Just a phone call left unanswered had me sparking. Now these cigarettes won't stop me wondering where you are. Don't let go. Keep a hold. If you look into the distances.

Look into the distance, there's a house upon the hill, guiding like a lighthouse. 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
1: Welcome to the inn. 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
1: Don't know what to say to you now. 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

A programação mais gostosa do seu dia. Rádio UNC. I never meant you, but I wanted to invite you to the party. And you walked in with those green eyes, never stolen by nobody. And they flickered to the future for a moment I could picture. Then you touched me and I